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0: School is back in session. 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Some big concert announcements coming soon. It's back. Charlie B's at 5004 Frankfurt. 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

0: 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The first two answers to the next five questions. Answer to question number one is Roald Dahl. 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

0: 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I've gotta
1: 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School is back in session. 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This Thursday night, get your 90s country on with Gone Country live on stage. Saturday night, it's dance night with DJ Renegade LBK. 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Some big concert announcements coming soon. It's back. Charlie B's at 5004 Frankfurt. Take back your night out.
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0: 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The first two answers to the next five questions. Answer to question number one is Roald Dahl. 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
0: And the food?
1: Take it to hamburger steak with 2 sides. It's $11.49.
0: I think I'm on board. Christmas is a ways away, but we have happy hour from 11 to 7 every day at Shotzi's.
1: I did get you something.
0: Did? What did you get me? Give it.
1: A shot of Rumple.
0: Thanks so much.
1: Just East Vinnyette on 82nd Street.
0: We'll see you at Shotzi's.
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0: And the food?
1: Take it to hamburger steak with 2 sides. It's $11.49.
0: I think I'm on board. Christmas is a ways away, but we have happy hour from 11 to 7 every day at Shotzi's.
1: I did get you something.
0: Did? What did you get me? Give it.
1: A shot of Rumple.
0: Thanks so much.
1: Just East Vinnienne on 82nd Street.
0: We'll see you at Shotzi's.
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0: $2,600 is a jackpot for the next Can't Beat Raven. 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The first two answers to the next five questions. Answer to question number one is Roald Dahl. 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

0: $2,600 is a jackpot for the next Can't Beat Raven. It's Anna Zapp from the Anna and Raven Show. Know your pop culture trivia? Then win this cash. You can sign up to play at annaandraven.com. And this is an unfair advantage that you get that Raven does not get. The first two answers to the next five questions. Answer to question number one is Roald Dahl. Answer to question number two, speed. Remember those two and sign up again to play. Good luck from the Anna and Raven Show.
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0: $2,600 is a jackpot for the next Can't Beat Raven. It's Anna Zapp from the Anna and Raven Show. Know your pop culture trivia? 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And this is an unfair advantage that you get that Raven does not get. The first two answers to the next five questions. Answer to question number one is Roald Dahl. Answer to question number two, speed. Remember those two and sign up again to play. 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
1: a little time. 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
2: Eagle. If you missed it yesterday, Raven was talking about the massage chairs, not the ones at the nail salon, but the ones that people buy and put in their home. Because who is buying these multi-$1,000 chairs? And if you do have them at your house, they're so monstrous. Where do you put them and how often do you actually use them?
3: It's like a taco that you sink into and it squeezes you. Like, not only am I curious, but I'm somewhat afraid.
2: So when we talked about it yesterday, what we didn't expect was the amount of people that were going to say, not only do we have them in our house, but some people sell them. That's coming up next.

Let's give Anna and Raven a minute or two to gather their thoughts. It might take longer than that. More Anna and Raven next on 93.7 The Eagle.

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2: Here's your KCBD First Alert forecast. Coming up this afternoon, a lot of sunshine and just a few clouds. A light wind, by the way, but the temperature does edge up a bit. The high today, 96 degrees. A stray storm or two is possible, but we are really expecting that to be out to the west, closer to the state line this afternoon through tonight. Overnight low, 70. High tomorrow, gets a little hotter. High of 98 under a mostly sunny sky. Once again, this afternoon, just a few clouds and hot with a high of 96. I'm Steve Devine in the KCBD First Alert Forecast Center.
3: Are you having a baby? 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
4: right?
3: Absolutely. 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And yeah, we're going to put the names in a hat, hear your stories, pick one out to be a winner. 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

0: That's natural.
1: As
0: wheat.
1: I was thinking about it, I'm saying, yeah, that's not a terrible idea, but no. I've never seen that before, yeah. And I definitely did a double take, and it was just totally bizarre.
2: That's like old school working out right there as a mom, right? Like, yeah. You'd have the baby in the field, throw her on your back, and go right back to work.
1: Yeah.
2: No problem.
0: When Hayden, my older daughter, was younger, what was very big was the stroller walks at the mall.
2: Oh, yeah.
0: We would meet up at the mall with all our strollers and our babies, and then we would just pound the ground. Like
2: the power walkers with the three-wheeled strollers, the power walkers, they go by you at like 22 miles per hour. Yeah. Those are always a little bit crazy.
0: Yeah. My favorite is when I host 5Ks, and the moms that show up and with it like with the stroller, and I'm like, they're gonna beat you all.
2: Yeah.
0: Wait till you see what this mom can do.
2: It's true.
0: With this baby strapped in there going 27 miles per hour.
2: It's also like having a fullback or a plow on the front of you, right? Like you can just push people out of the way.
0: Sophia, weirdest thing you saw this week.
3: Well, on the note of babies, my dad sent me a photo.
2: Oh boy, big announcement.
3: A few days ago of a baby that was left in a basket on our back deck.
2: Oh my gosh.
3: Yeah. And it got even weirder because a few minutes later, the baby was in a different spot and no one was home. And he was in a different sliver of shade on the deck. So okay. We were a little confused.
0: Because they're watching this through the cameras. Mm-hmm.
2: Right.
0: They're like, whose baby is on our deck?
3: Yeah, just sitting alone in its basket. We came to the conclusion it was the landscapers. He brought his kid to work day, I guess.
2: Listen, you do what you got to do, right? Yeah. Especially if you're going to work.
0: But it's so funny. You imagine, like, you look at your Ring cameras and there's a baby there.
3: Yeah.
0: And then 5 minutes later.
2: Kind of terrifying for a moment.
0: And then
2: you
0: look again, you're like, what's happening? And why is the baby moving?
1: Right. Zoom in, there's a little note to it.
2: It is 7 days. 7 days now to the kid's wedding. And the weirdest thing that I have seen arrive at my house in months arrived just a couple days ago. And it was a box full of hair extensions. And I didn't know what to do with it. You know, so many packages arrive at the house. And like, so you open them up. I don't always look, right? Some are mine and some are my wife's or whatever. And I didn't look. This one was addressed to my wife. I opened it up and it was a box full of hair extensions, and it looked like a bunch of different pelts. At first I was like, when I opened it up, I felt like there was an animal in there or a creature or something.
0: At any point did you think to yourself, I'm going to put one in my hair?
1: Try those on.
0: Yeah, let me just try these.
2: You know, I did lift one up and then like kind of touch it and was like, oh, this is luxurious and nice. But I didn't put it in my hair.
0: No, not right. What was the strangest thing that happened to you this week? 1-800-330-9999.
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0: I also saw somebody make a Dolly Parton entire montage out of M&Ms, and it was very good. It was well done. That was weird.
2: Okay.
0: Yeah.
2: When I was in Vegas years ago, I remember there was a Darth Vader portrait, and it was made completely out of Skittles.
0: Yeah. It's amazing what they can do with Skittles and M&M's.

0: This is the Anna and Raven Show. You handle the driving, we'll handle the rest. You did it. Welcome to Friday. It's not always easy to get through the week, but there's always that one thing between the routine of getting the kids to school or going to work that just sticks out because it's weird. What was that for you? 1-800-330-9999. Oscar.
1: So I flew down to Houston because I saw something on TikTok about them having a Batman, and I tried to go find the Houston Batman.
2: What?
0: Did you find him?
1: Unfortunately, I did not. They have a Batman, not like I'm Batman, but like a Batman.
0: Oh.
2: Wait a minute. So you were actually searching for somebody that you believed to be a hybrid being, like a monster?
0: The Houston Batman legend. Sightings date back to the 1960s. It's like Bigfoot.
2: Yeah, except it flies, and it's a bat, and it's in Houston, which correct. Would be weird for Bigfoot, 100%. But that's what you were looking for? Are you like a monster hunter or whatever?
0: We have a great monster hunter that comes on every Halloween with us.
2: Yeah, we do. Yeah, we do.
1: Really, I'm kind of getting into it. I'm a novice, but I would love to talk to this guy that you have coming on.
2: Oh, we have the guy. He writes a book about the monsters in every single state.
0: The cryptids. What does he call them? Cryptids.
2: The cryptids, the shapeshifter ones. But he's done everything. The Greys, anything you can imagine.
0: Yeah. What's his name? Hold
2: on. Our guy.
0: My guy's killing me that I can't think of his name right now.
2: Is it David something?
0: David Weatherly. He's our monster expert. Yeah. Look him up. He talks about all the different monsters in every single state. So I can guarantee you he knows all about the Houston Batman.
1: I'm definitely going to reach out.
0: Yeah, you could go a monster hunting with him. He does it all the time. It's his full-time job is to go monster hunting.
2: And he's got like the salt and pepper beard with the weird hat and the hair.
0: And
2: like,
0: when he talks, he talks like this and it sounds haunted.
2: I don't remember that about David talking that way.
0: Yeah, but it's very spooky when he talks.
2: I mean, he has a way of storytelling because he's been in many different...
0: He's
2: you know
0: a
2: what?
0: Monster
2: Just go hunt
0: hunter.
2: Monsters with David Weatherly.
0: You know,
2: it'll be
0: have fun. Have a good time. Right. Report back.
1: Thanks. Will do.
2: Enjoy Houston. Mike Jones.
1: Already.
0: Karina, what did you see this week or did you do this week that was very weird?
3: Okay, you guys are not even going to believe this, and I want you to get ready because it's way... adorable. Yes, that's the new thing to say. Way adorable.
2: Very adorable.
3: Anyway, I'm at a red light and walking across the street is a woman dressed almost like Paddington Bear, you know, with the yellow rain hat and the yellow rain coat and the big galoshes, if you will, hunter boots, whatever. So she's walking across the street and behind her, she has a leash that is attached to a tiny little neck of a duck. And behind the mama duck is all the little baby ducks. And they're all attached to each other by neck. I like this little string. And they're all walking across the street.
1: I promise
3: you this happened.
2: I have a friend who has a house full of ducks. I'm not even kidding. He built them a house. He loves ducks. Yeah, his lady left him. But, I mean, let me just answer that question.
3: Apparently. But, you
2: know, he loves his ducks. They're like pets. And he doesn't even have to put them on a leash. They'll go to town with them and all that, and they'll follow them around like a dog.
0: There are special leashes for ducks and chickens. There are special leashes.
3: No way. Did you just Google that?
0: Just go to Amazon and put in
3: duck leash
0: and see what comes up. There's many, many different kinds of duck leashes. I would like to walk a duck.
2: No, I don't know if I want to because I hate being patient and waiting for things. Like, I just, you know, it's the same thing. Like, when you're a group
3: of people.
2: But
3: that's what you have to do with a dog.
2: Some of your friends are slower than others. Yeah, but my dog just walks at the same pace as me. He's genius like that.
3: Gotcha.
0: 1-800-330-9999. 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
1: 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They're like, yeah, $17.2 billion. Yeah, sounds right.
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1: Calling it the parent panel. If you're an outspoken parent, that you've got opinions and you've got kids that are under the age of 18, we're going to pick three parents that we're going to just text them every once in a while. Be like, this story just came out. What do you think about it?
11: Yeah, I mean, there's always something that we could use some input for. And opposing views is good, right? So we want those characters. Again,
1: absolutely.
11: If you're a little bit outspoken, right? If your friends are like, oh my gosh, you're so crazy sometimes. That's who I want on the panel.
1: You can sign up at annaandraven.com.

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0: 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Folks, we finally made it to Friday. Hopefully you're off to a great start.
1: I'm too sexy for my love. Too sexy for my love. Love's going to leave me.

0: Squeeze and Tempted on the Eagle. Vince on the radio. Should hope you're having a great day. 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

0: Snap, Rhythm is a Dancer on the Eagle with Vince on the radio. Should hope you're having a great Friday. And the Pumpkin Trail is back this fall. 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
10: Here's your KCPD First Alert forecast. Coming up this afternoon, a lot of sunshine and just a few clouds. A light wind, by the way, but the temperature does edge up a bit. The high today, 96 degrees. A stray storm or two is possible, but we are really expecting that to be out to the west, closer to the state line this afternoon through tonight. Overnight low 70. High tomorrow gets a little hotter. High of 98 under a mostly sunny sky. Once again this afternoon, just a few clouds and hot with a high of 96. I'm Steve Devine in the KCPD First Alert Forecast Center.

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0: Only the good die young. Billy Joe on the Eagle with Vince on the radio. Happy Friday. Well, a new report found that the average American hits their energy wall at 2:48 p.m. Does this sound pretty accurate? I would say yes. 21% say they start feeling drained before noon. That's not good news.
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I sure do hope you're having a great Friday. Here's something for nostalgia. National Power Rangers Day. I like this one. National Thoughtful Day.

0: AC/DC, you shook me all night long. A little stadium rock is what I call right there. Why? Because you hear a lot of those songs in stadiums, like the football games. Congratulations. Yesterday, I was actually watching a little bit of it on, I believe it was Fox 34 or KCBD, can't remember, some of the Estacado game. And Lubbock High, Estacado won that game, watched it into the third quarter. But tonight, more area high school football, Friday Night Lights. I hope everyone is excited. Tonight, Coronado Mustangs and Monterey Plainsmen taking place at 7 o'clock over at Plains Capital Bank. Let's go Mustangs! To all our local high school football teams, best of luck.
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0: Principal Janet Jackson on the Eagle with Vince on the radio. Expecting a high today of 96 degrees. Got your full weather update. That's coming up here next. You can always get your full weather update at 93.7theeagle.com. On this day, I'm predicting a beautiful day. Saturday, October the 10th. To play some golf, that is. The annual Fall Golf Fundraiser Tournament happening with the Knights of Columbus Council 11807 over at Reese Golf Center. Again, that's on Saturday, October the 10th. 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Meal provided. 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
6: Good afternoon, everyone. Here's your KCBD First Alert forecast. Your Friday afternoon high temperatures topping out in the mid to upper 90s across the region with a few low triple digits. We had some cloud coverage and a few spotty showers to start off the morning, but heading into that afternoon, mostly sunny conditions are expected with southeasterly winds staying around 10 to maybe up to 15 miles per hour. Heading into your evening, temperatures should drop down into the upper 80s, close to around 9 p.m. Clear conditions expected for most of your night. Your morning lows for your Saturday should be topping out in the low 70s. In the KCBD First Alert Forecast Center, I'm meteorologist Shania Jackson.

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0: Kate Bush running up the hill on the Eagle. Got to send a big shout out to my good friends over at Foot Tech, 19th Street. Had a group run there last night. I knocked out 4 miles. A lot of folks did. They have nice little giveaways and things that they do over there at Foot Tech. Got to swing by. I promised them that I would take them some 93.7 Eagle t-shirts. 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
9: Good afternoon, everyone. Here's your KCBD First Alert forecast. Your Friday afternoon high temperatures topping out in the mid to upper 90s across the region with a few low triple digits. We had some cloud coverage and a few spotty showers to start off the morning, but heading into that afternoon, mostly sunny conditions are expected with southeasterly winds staying around 10 to maybe up to 15 miles per hour. Heading into your evening, temperatures should drop down into the upper 80s, close to around 9 p.m. Clear conditions expected for most of your night. Your morning lows for your Saturday should be topping out in the low 70s. In the KCBD First Alert Forecast Center, I'm meteorologist Shania Jackson.

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0: Bon Jovi, You Give Love a Bad Name on the Eagle with Vince on the radio. I sure hope you're having a great Friday. Enjoying your lunch today. Don't forget that if you have a child that is in choir, whether it's in junior high or high school, let them know that they could be singing on stage with Foreigner, celebrating 50 years on October the 6th over at Buddy Holly Hall. Got all the details at 937theeagle.com. But love to cover things that happened back in the 80s. In fact, August 28th, what happened in the 80s? Let's start off with the year 1981. John Hinckley Jr. pleaded innocent to attempted murder of President Reagan. He was later acquitted by reason of insanity. 1984, The Woman in Red soundtrack was released featuring Stevie Wonder's smash hit, I Just Called to Say I Love You. 1986, Tina Turner received a star, or her star, on the Hollywood Walk of Fame, a year after Mad Max Beyond Thunderdome, 2 years after their album Private Dancer. 1988, the 40th Annual Emmy Awards were held in Pasadena, California. The Wonder Years and 30-something was named Best Shows. Michael J. Fox took Best Actor in a Comedy. Love it. One last thing. 1989, the Motley Crue album Dr. Feelgood was released. Oh, man, that was a good album. That's definitely my freshman year back in 89 over at Texas Tech. Oh, good memories. All in the 80s.
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0: 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Nirvana's bassist, Chris Novoselic. He is 6'7". Wow. Joey Ramone, 6'6". Buckethead, 6'6". Sonic Youth guitarist and singer Thurston Moore is 6'6". Whitesnake, former Whitesnake guitarist Adrian Vandenberg is 6'6" as well. Anyway, check out the full list at 93.7theeagle.com.
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9: Good afternoon, everyone. Here's your KCBD First Alert forecast. Your Friday afternoon high temperatures topping out in the mid to upper 90s across the region with a few low triple digits. We had some cloud coverage and a few spotty showers to start off the morning, but heading into that afternoon, mostly sunny conditions are expected with southeasterly winds staying around 10 to maybe up to 15 miles per hour. Heading into your evening, temperatures should drop down into the upper 80s, close to around 9 p.m. Clear conditions expected for most of your night. Your morning lows for your Saturday should be topping out in the low 70s. In the KCBD First Alert Forecast Center, I'm meteorologist Shania Jackson.

REM, Stan on the Eagle with Vince on the radio. A happy Friday, August 28th. 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Leanne Rimes, got to mention her. She's 44. Jack Black, funny dude. I love everything he does. Anyway, he's 57. Jason Priestley, if you recall, Beverly Hills 90210, is 57. Shania Twain, she's an icon, 61. Jennifer Coolidge, a.k.a. Stifler's mom.

0: in American Pie is 65. Scott Hamilton, 68. Daniel Stern, such an underrated actor. Recall him from City Slickers and, of course, Home Alone, is 69 today. But again, if you're celebrating a birthday, happy birthday.
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0: I Can Dream About You on the Eagle, Vince on the radio. Well, not too long ago, I made a pleasure trip, but more of, you know, my grandma had passed away anyway, so I traveled to California, and it's been forever that I've been in California. Little did I know that I shouldn't be walking around in California saying that I'm from Texas. A new map broke down every state's least favorite state. California has the most other states that hate it, with 11. Florida is second least popular with 7 haters, and New Jersey hates itself. So Texas and California apparently hate each other. So remind me not to say that I'm from Texas when I visit family in California.
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7: Good afternoon, everyone. Here's your KCBD First Alert forecast. Your Friday afternoon high temperatures topping out in the mid to upper 90s across the region with a few low triple digits. We had some cloud coverage and a few spotty showers to start off the morning, but heading into that afternoon, mostly sunny conditions are expected with southeasterly winds staying around 10 to maybe up to 15 miles per hour. Heading into your evening, temperatures should drop down into the upper 80s, close to around 9 p.m. Clear conditions expected for most of your night. Your morning lows for your Saturday should be topping out in the low 70s. In the KCBD First Alert Forecast Center, I'm meteorologist Shania Jackson.

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0: Janet Jackson, Love Would Never Do. Love that video. Is that the one that she's out in the desert with the string blouse? Anyway, all right, sorry, guys. At a moment. Hopefully, you're having a great Friday, guys. That's going to do it for me. I hope you have a blessed weekend. Stay hydrated, take care of the elderly, and don't forget about your pets.
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4: Eagle Web. Good afternoon, everyone. Here's your KCBD First Alert forecast. Your Friday afternoon high temperatures topping out in the mid to upper 90s across the region with a few low triple digits. We had some cloud coverage and a few spotty showers to start off the morning, but heading into that afternoon, mostly sunny conditions are expected with southeasterly winds staying around 10 to maybe up to 15 miles per hour. Heading into your evening, temperatures should drop down into the upper 80s, close to around 9 p.m. Clear conditions expected for most of your night. Your morning lows for your Saturday should be topping out in the low 70s. In the KCBD First Alert Forecast Center, I'm meteorologist Shania Jackson.

0: $2,700 is a jackpot for the next Campy Raven. It's Anna Zapp from the Anna and Raven Show. If you know your pop culture trivia, this is your chance to go head-to-head against Raven and win that cash. Also, this is the cheat sheet, an unfair advantage that you get that Raven does not get. The first two answers to the next five questions. Answer to question number one is Starbucks. Answer to question number two, Madagascar. Remember those two and sign up to play Can't Beat Raven at annaandraven.com. 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
3: Taking the pork chop with two sides, it's $11.49.
2: I think I'm on board. 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
3: A shot of Rumple.
2: Thanks so much.
3: Just East Vinnie on 82nd Street.
2: We'll see you at Shotzi's.
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0: School is back in session. That doesn't mean it has to be a pain to go out and have a good time. 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Some big concert announcements coming soon. It's back. Charlie B's at 5004 Frankfurt. 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
5: Good evening, everyone. Here's your KCBD First Alert forecast. Pretty quiet conditions for your Friday evening for most parts of the viewing area. Mostly clear skies expected throughout the night tonight. And heading into the early hours of your Saturday, morning lows for Saturday should be topping out at about 70 degrees here in the Lubbock area. And afternoon highs tomorrow really starting to ramp back up. Upper 90s, just around 98 for the afternoon high. Looking at very slim rain chances in tonight's forecast. Maybe a few lingering showers early tomorrow morning, but you'll be looking at dry conditions heading into Saturday afternoon. In the KCBD First Alert Forecast Center, I'm meteorologist Shania Jackson.

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0: And the food?
1: Take it to Pork Chop with 2 sides. It's $11.49.
0: I think I'm on board. Christmas is a ways away, but we have happy hour from 11 to 7 every day at Shotzi's.
1: I did get you something.
0: Did? What did you get me? Give it.
1: A shot of Rumple.
0: Thanks so much.
1: Just East of Indiana on 82nd Street.
0: We'll see you at Shotzi's.
2: Hey, good morning. You're heading to the airport, right?
3: 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I like the car. How long have you been a rideshare driver?
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4: Good evening, everyone. Here's your KCBD First Alert forecast. Pretty quiet conditions for your Friday evening for most parts of the viewing area. Mostly clear skies expected throughout the night tonight. And heading into the early hours of your Saturday, morning lows for Saturday should be topping out at about 70 degrees here in the Lubbock area. And afternoon highs tomorrow really starting to ramp back up. Upper 90s, just around 98 for the afternoon high. Looking at very slim rain chances in tonight's forecast. Maybe a few lingering showers early tomorrow morning, but you'll be looking at dry conditions heading into Saturday afternoon. In the KCBD First Alert Forecast Center, I'm meteorologist Shania Jackson.

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3: Good evening, everyone. Here's your KCBD First Alert forecast. Pretty quiet conditions for your Friday evening for most parts of the viewing area. Mostly clear skies expected throughout the night tonight. And heading into the early hours of your Saturday, morning lows for Saturday should be topping out at about 70 degrees here in the Lubbock area. And afternoon highs tomorrow really starting to ramp back up. Upper 90s, just around 98 for the afternoon high. Looking at very slim rain chances in tonight's forecast. Maybe a few lingering showers early tomorrow morning, but you'll be looking at dry conditions heading into Saturday afternoon. In the KCBD First Alert Forecast Center, I'm meteorologist Shania Jackson.

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